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2: Sound full of myself, but you ain't looking at no other dudes, 'cause you love me. I'm sorry. So you think about a chance, you find yourself trying to do my dance, maybe 'cause you love me.
3: So then we try.
2: Sing it slow now, because you work your hair fast.
3: We touched.
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3: we like I.